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Medic 681, go ahead. You call me line 3. Line 3, we're going to knock on the gate on Ventura Road.

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1: Van 31, that was Medic 447, big cancer 31s, and SOS answered.

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0: Central Puppies, Medica 91. We do have a history of a patient there named Sandra, 84-year-old female.
1: Then that was the subject. I will try to contact RP. I believe RP is from Space 185.
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2: New York Dispatch is calling you about the medical that is on the bike path. 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We have four units, 97.
1: Central Humphreys, State Parks. I could be on the halfway between Sanjone and the pier lot on the ocean side of the bike path. Are you able to see?
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1: State Parks, go ahead.
0: Patient update, I got a white male adult in his 30s. We have just administered Narcan. If you want to, the best access is probably going to be parking right on Harbor, just north of San Jose.
1: Traffic control.

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2: Confirming, this is not the Santa Ana Bull Ramp that we competed. The pin is not showing anywhere near there.

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Yeah.

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1: 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Medic Ascension 31, we're going to send you to 3143 Woodburn.
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1: You're on
0: me, go ahead. Go ahead, Charlie Court 44, have we?
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0: 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We're being counted for 44 and

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0: 91
1: to Charlotte,
0: Gas Company,
1: ETA, approximately 2100.
0: Yeah, 91 copy. We're bound to Channel 1 and 2. I'll make this guy available for medical.

0: 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We'll let you know.
1: 126 copies. 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
1: That's paramedic 667, off duty.
0: Sir, copy, medic 667, off duty. 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
1: Hey, could you 42
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1: Hey, could you 42? Did you want to quit 44 to quit? Quit 44, did you copy upgrade code?

0: 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Conditions as reported, we'll leave room for the Quint. SA's on scene also.
1: Medicaid 42.

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1: We're going to start station 35 to 34. 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
0: 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Are you ALS or BLS?
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Okay, copy. 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Last unit, you were covered by Charlie's, confirming that at 444 clear.

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Copy, the internet.

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1: 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This is how much... 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
0: Copy, 69.
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1: 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Copy that. 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
1: Kitchen 53, go ahead.
0: Okay, we're really trying to locate. We're getting that smell at all. We're going to make contact with the IP at 125 B Street. There is no 125. Could you recontact her so she can come outside? Check her address.
1: 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We'll recontact them.
0: Ventura, I have PD on scene with us. 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Thank you.
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We've contacted the Port Wayne PD. We walked the area on Thursday. Yeah, there's no smell. We're going to go to detail. And also, there is no 125 East B Street.

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1: Ventura, can you show RA-30 following up to Los Robles Hospital on the same call as Medic 441? 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

Patrol 16, Clan 57, Metal 422, Battalion 29, EMS 42, Hall 1, Ventura County Air Unit 1. Abdominal pain at the ranch at 17820 Lockwood Valley Road on Command 17.

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Truck 29 will begin serving the Santa Clara Valley and the greater Ventura County. The apparatus will be temporarily assigned to Fire Station 27 pending the completion of Station 29 in Santa Paula. Ventura Clear 0807.

engine 26, RE-126, rescue engine 127, medic engine 6, medic 421, TC. Westbound 126, east of Briggs. Engine 41, medic 434, stroke 2780, 11 drive.

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1: 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I'm at 431, they're not aware.
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0: 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Were you clearing Vandal Olson?
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2: 22 Maplewood Way.

0: vehicles on Olson eastbound west of the freeway. I'm going to investigate.
1: Copy, 44 on scene, eastbound Olson west of

0: clear from truck 44.
1: Green 44, go ahead.
0: Aventura from Cliff 44, this is two vehicles, maybe three minor injuries, look like AMH. If you can't pull the engines responding, just keep the ambulance.
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In the ADU in the back of the property. 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Of that, click on.

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Go ahead, throw out the 126. You guys can't get. Alright, 126, copy this.

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0: Truck 180, that's correct.

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Medic unit 40, go ahead. 3, cancel RA 42.

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0: 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There's a definite smell of smoke in Oak Park. It's coming from the LA County.

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Enter Battalion 16, Command 8. 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

0: 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I think 451, cancel.
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0: Medicare to 40 minutes, sir. 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SO has been requested. They could be staging.
1: Copy that. Yeah, I would be staging. I'm all equipment coming in. So.
0: 42, Medic 447, stage.
1: All right, copy. 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

0: 1084, any message, thank you. Yeah, but so I just pulled up on this TC. The OPD, I guess, just got here. They didn't call it in yet, but it sounds like two cars. The other vehicle that's in the intersection seems like the driver fled. There's no entrapment. I don't know if you want to cancel the truck, but just want to continue for hazard.
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0: 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Patient fled.
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0: 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And
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0: Gin 6 Street, yes, sir.
2: Yeah, I heard on that call. 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
1: Center of squad 3.
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